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0: It's School's Out, wrapping up our three in a row from tonight's Live and Loud. All three tracks from the Alice Cooper Show Live album. That particular song has been used multiple times in pop culture over the years since its release in 1972. In 1979, it was in a comedy film called Rock and Roll High School. In 1983, it was in one of my top five all-time favorite movies, Dazed and Confused. It's been included in an episode of Family Guy. It was used in 1996 slasher film Scream. And in 2004, it was even included in a television commercial for Staples for their back-to-school campaign, and it even included Alice Cooper himself. On the way, we've got more rock to come tonight, including the latest from 3 Days of Grace next as Loudwire Weekends with me, Cat Michaels, continues.
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4: 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And they had a tapestry on the wall. 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
4: 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And as soon as I walk in, he says, "Dad, my fever's gone." And I go, "That is great, buddy." And then Amanda said, "He still has a cough, though, and it's a little worse." 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
10: Hey, it's Kat Michaels. Coming up next hour, we've got our song that time forgot. We're going back to 1992 for this one from a band who just announced their first tour in nearly a decade. But before we get there, I've got the latest now from Let Down. While many people picked up new hobbies during the 2020 pandemic, Blake Connington started something that would change his life. The Chicago-based musician launched Let Down. It's a solo project built around honest lyrics, powerful vocals, and modern rock hooks. He joked that the music is, quote, just me crying about my problems. But the project's rooted in something much deeper. Many of the songs explore his own mental health struggles with the goal of reminding the listener that they're not alone. Right now, from Let Down, it's his latest. This is Do It For Love on Loudwire Weekends.

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0: It's Aerosmith and Dream on Loudwire Weekends. That was not just Aerosmith's first major hit. That was actually years in the making. So Steven Tyler began writing what would become that song when he was just 14 years old. He grew up with a father who was a Juilliard-trained musician, and he spent countless hours at the family's piano developing the melody and the lyrics. By the time Steven Tyler was about 17 or 18, that song was finally complete, and it would go on to appear on Aerosmith's self-titled debut album and become the band's breakthrough hit, launching one of rock's most legendary careers. And that track has now achieved and surpassed a billion streams on Spotify. On the way, we're going back to 1992 next with our song That Time Forgot as Loudwire Weekends with me, Cap Michaels, continues.
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10: Tonight's song that time forgot comes to us from Faith No More. It's the opening track of the band's 1992 album, Angel Dust. It is one of the most unusual songwriting stories in rock music. Frontman Mike Patton wrote the lyrics while intentionally staying awake during a sleep deprivation experiment. He was trying to put himself in an altered creative state, and to make things even stranger, he pulled inspiration from late night television, Chinese fortune cookies, and even questions from the Oxford Capacity Analysis, which was a personality test associated with the Church of Scientology. Several lines in the song come almost word for word from fortune cookie messages. Other lines are adapted from that personality test questions, and the result is tonight's song that time forgot. Here's Faith No More now in Land of Sunshine on Loudwire Weekends.

0: letters. I got it on our move from Chicago to South Carolina, probably 1990. Cool. Same convenience store where I said, that lady talks like a cowboy. 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
13: Hey, it's Kat Michaels. Thanks for hanging out tonight. On the way to kick off 11 o'clock, Lauren will have the GOAT tonight as we get a jump start on James Hetfield's birthday. Tomorrow, she'll have 3 in a row from Metallica. But before we get there, I have the latest now from Eva Under Fire. Singer Amanda Liberg shared with Chuck Armstrong a couple months back that balancing life as both a licensed therapist and a touring rock musician isn't as different as you might think. She believes that both careers are centered around the same goal, helping people understand themselves, navigate life's challenges, and build supportive relationships. Liberg said that one reason live rock shows are so powerful, when hundreds of or even thousands of people gather in one place singing the same songs and sharing the same emotions, it creates a unique sense of connection and belonging. In many ways, she says a rock concert can be therapeutic. You can find that full interview now. It's inside the Loudwire app. Right now, the latest from Eva Under Fire from their new album that dropped earlier in July. This is the title track now, featuring Maria Brink of In This Moment. Here's Eva Under Fire and Villainous on Loudwire Weekends.

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1: That was another one of my favorites by Metallica. I'm playing three of my favorite songs by them tonight on The GOAT in honor of James.

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2: 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I started laughing. And he said, "Oh, it's gross." And I go, "You don't like it when people touch their eye?" And he goes, "No, I don't like your face without your glasses."
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0: Like my wife and I first started dating, you know, one of the getting to know you questions, oh, do you have any tattoos? And she said, no. 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I was like, oh, what is it? And she said, an F-hole. And I was like,
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It's never enough.

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It's never enough.

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0: free beer as a kid could be a Halloween costume. Like Smashing Rats country kid. It comes with a Bat and a pair of overalls and some dirt to put on.
1: It's just called like Dirt Road Boy.
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It's never enough.

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1: Chip, you get into a couple fights, 3-4 fights a year?
2: Yes.
1: Would you say you like to fight?
2: An understatement. You can get punched or punch someone and it gives me wood.
1: Are you serious?
2: Yeah.
1: Really?
2: Yeah, my wife tries to stop it the best she can, but there's nothing she can do. She enjoys afterwards.
1: Okay. Do you go home and then make it sloppy?
2: Yeah.
3: Have you ever thought about getting into boxing or something?
2: MMA route.
1: Yeah.
2: Tried training, but I was running into the problem of nobody wants to grapple and wrestle and train MMA with a guy that has wood.
1: I can't believe we didn't think of

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0: Yeah, then it makes it feel like anybody can do it too.
1: Right. Yes. Yeah, right? That used to catch that in Amazing Race, where one team would just be smoking everybody. And then when it got to the finals, you know, there's the host, Phil Keegan. He would always be out somewhere public looking for whoever came running around the corner. And he'd always have to do that obligatory shot of him looking like, oh, I wonder who's going to be coming. Oh, there they are. It's the team that's been ahead the entire episode because they're the only one who caught the flight from Munich to Liberia to make it the rest of the way.
0: Mm-hmm.
1: But they still try to build that drama. And if you don't pay attention, you forget. All right. This person, Price is Right. Like, none of us would turn down that chance, right?
2: No, of course not.
1: Okay, let's say you went and waited in line to get in the audience. Because when you don't know you're getting up there, right?
2: No.
1: The producers come through, they meet you, if you've seen those documentaries, and it's all about the vibe you give. And if you give enough energy, they might choose you, right?
2: Right.
1: Would you amp up your energy to try to get on?
2: Of course.
0: Definitely. I'd wear a shirt that says, I'm coming, like C-O-M-I-N-G. So that way when I'm running down the aisle, it's like I'm so excited. Here I come.
2: Yeah.
0: I mean, I would just play it up.
1: Like a pun with the host's name on. Drew, carry me home to Virginia. Yeah, I don't know.
2: Of course. I mean, if you're going to go bother being in the audience, then why not try to be one of the people who gets called up to play?
0: Yeah, you got to. Yeah.
1: This person writes, I won the Showcase Showdown on The Price is Right in 2012. It is a long day. You get in line at around 6 a.m. Then you get put through quick interviews. They ask your name, where you're from, and what do you do for work. I have no idea why they picked me because I thought my answers were pretty unenthusiastic. I was just happy to be in the audience. I guess that I was a young 23-year-old woman with okay legs. You don't know if you'll be called to come on down until now. And yes, the wheel is heavy. So that'd be pretty crazy if you're sitting there and you're like, I gave bland answers, and you're watching all these other people lose their mind. Like, I'm going to be on the show. And you're like, yes, I'm Daphne. I'm 23 and I go to the University of Idaho. And all of a sudden you get called down. I can see why people freak out in that moment, right?
0: I think I'd lie about my age. I think I'd say I'm like 35. 38 has a weird like roundness to it that doesn't sound as good and sharp as 35.
1: Really?
0: And I don't know why when I think of 38, I think of like orange. But when I think of 35, I think of like bright red and like, here I come, you know.
1: Do you have that thing where you see certain numbers as certain colors?
0: Numbers are like more so like shapes to me. But then when I really think about it, I have to apply a color to it.
1: But so like 17, what color is that number to you?
0: I don't care for that. Like brown.
1: Really?
0: Yeah.
1: Like it just brings but brown
0: whatever,
1: to mind.
0: 16 feels like a rainbow.
1: When you guys imagine numbers, like if I say 17, what did you picture in your head?
3: The number one.
2: The number 17.
1: Like black and white.
2: Mm. I mean, yeah. I mean, I could picture it in any color if I want, I guess. But
1: naturally, without thinking about it, it's
2: just a number.
1: And for you, like one of my boys is that way.
0: Yeah.
1: He'd be like, yeah, sevens are always red or whatever.
0: Yeah.
1: There's a term for that. It's like a thing.
0: Yeah.
1: I don't know.
0: I don't think I do it with every number, though. I think there's just some numbers that I think are so pretty.
1: Yeah. After the show, she says, you're pulled into the back room to discuss prize acceptance, paperwork, and taxes. You then sign an NDA declaring you will not tell others the outcome of your episode, which airs 3 months after filming. The prizes are truly nice and high quality. I won 3 international trips in the Showcase, and the locations and the accommodations were all incredible.

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7: Keiter Montero pitched six scoreless innings. Eduardo Valencia drove in four runs, and the Tigers completed their first season series sweep ever against an American League opponent, which blew my mind. An 11-0 win. They scored 21 runs in the series. They'll play Seattle tomorrow.
8: Did you miss when Free Beer said this?
9: When I was growing up, my grandparents, lunch was dinner. Dinner was supper.
7: What? Lunch was dinner? So you, like, headed in and around noon and had dinner?
9: Yes.
7: And then you had supper later?
9: Yes.
7: Oh.
9: Supper was dinner.
10: That breaks my brain. How is that possible?
7: You should have seen me. Breakfast at midnight?
9: No, breakfast was breakfast, Howie. So be silly.
10: Breakfast is breakfast. Lunch is dinner. Mm-hmm. Dinner is supper.
9: Correct.
11: So brunch is Brenner?
9: I doubt there were a lot of people on the farm celebrating brunch with their mimosas and $21 hamburgers and ham treats.
7: So
11: ham treats.
7: So at dinner, which was lunch, if they wanted to take a rest on the long furniture, it was a sofa, but at 5 p.m. it was now a couch?
9: No, Davenport, stupid.

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0: 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Yes.
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3: 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We're going to try to fill the basket.
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0: 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Great way to stream the show when you're away from the great stations that carry us, that are kind enough to do that. Let's meet today's contestant. His name is Joe. He's from New Hampshire. You do marine construction, building docks and stuff. Hi, Joe. How are you?
1: I'm good, guys. How are you guys doing?
0: Very good. It said Tommy says you're on Rattlesnake Island right now. Is that Is that off New Hampshire? Or are you on vacation somewhere? What's going on?
1: No, it's New Hampshire, Lake Winnipesaukee. We're driving sticks for a high tide and extending a dock.
0: Wow.
2: Very cool.
0: Now, is it called Rattlesnake Island just because they needed a name? Because obviously rattlesnakes, to my knowledge, not indigenous to New Hampshire, right?
1: We do have small pockets, but they're in southern New Hampshire.
0: Okay. Very good. God, that lake is gorgeous, by the way. If you haven't been to New Hampshire and spent time at Lake Winnipesaukee, you are missing out.
3: Mm-hmm.
0: That's for sure.
3: Fun to say, at the very least.
0: It's very fun. Joe, you get to play Steve today in Dumber Than the Show Trivia. His jackpot is all the way up at $100. Whichever of you wins will be the person who answers the most correct questions. Out of the five questions, you each get the same five. Whoever gets the most right wins. A tie means we decide it by lowest time. The maximum time is 90 seconds. You can each pass on questions the first time around. And Steve will not hear your turn as you'll be going first. Any questions? Joe?
1: No. I'll come.

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2: 97.9 GRD, sunny skies, high of 82, it's 60 now.
3: Cotter Montero pitched six scoreless innings and Eduardo Valencia drove in four runs and the Tigers completed their first season series sweep ever against an American League opponent with an 11-0 win over the A's yesterday. They scored 21 runs in this series. They will open up a series tomorrow in Seattle. Don't know the pitching rotation yet.
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0: 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Sunny skies today. That sounds nice. 82 the high. Should be a pretty good day. Overall, pretty good weather week.
1: Yeah, looks very good.
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0: Star Set, and Cami Kehoe. 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
3: 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Sunny skies, 82 the high. It is 61 and sunny at 97.9 GRD, the rock station.
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1: 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Sunny skies and a high of 82. It's about 63 now. Tarek Skubal, now a member of the Dodgers.
2: Yep.
1: Not a surprise. His agent, no. Scott Boras, is notorious for extracting incredibly high contracts from teams and taking all of his best players to free agency. So the Tigers were left with the thought of either pay him a fortune, more than anyone else can, or get something out of him before he walks for nothing. So I think that this was probably the best case scenario.
2: Yeah.
1: But a lot of people are bummed that here's a guy that they had, but he's had two arm surgeries. And do you really want to give that guy a long-term contract? So this one probably made the right choice here.
2: I mean, it's hard to say. We kind of thought that the same with Scherzer and
1: Verlander.
2: And Verlander, too. Like, I don't know.
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1: We'll get a contestant for Dumber Than the Show trivia at the end of this segment. 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Next hour, name that tune. And after that, the $1,000 Minute of Mayhem. 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The sweetest sound your phone can make is nothing at all. They'll help remove you from all those data broker lists. Let's start with this. One state changed the laws or passed a new law that will make it easier to have a pet raccoon. Which one? They'll tell you.
9: One of Tennessee's newest laws could make it easier to own a pet raccoon. This law gets rid of the state's permit fee, but don't expect to just bring one home from the woods. That is still illegal. The raccoon must come from a legal source, be vaccinated, be non-native, and owners still need a possession permit from the Tennessee Wildlife Resources Agency. TWRA also says raccoons aren't quite ideal pets, warning they can carry diseases and may become aggressive as they get older.
1: Yeah, what they're saying is when they become sexually mature, they will bite and attack anything that seems threatening.
2: Mm-hmm.
10: But they're so adorable.
1: They are. So they are it cute. Can't be native. You have to get one shipped from another state?
10: Gotta be an out-of-towner?
2: I guess.
4: That's weird.
2: Yeah.
4: Wouldn't you want a native one?
1: You'd think,
2: I don't know.
1: And how do you know? Hey, that looks like a Tennessee raccoon.
2: Yeah.
1: How do you know? He's got a Govals tattoo.
2: It's got a drawl.
1: Yeah. That's a little weird. Jonah Hill. He's been in the public eye for more than 20 years at this point.
2: Yeah.
1: Some of his early movies, he was, as a lot of people remember, the chubby guy. And unfortunately for him, that really

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0: to play Dumber Than the Show Trivia. Let's meet today's contestant. This is Ben in New Hampshire listening on the Planet 100.1. Hi, Ben. How are you?
1: I'm doing well. How are you guys this morning?
0: Very good. You're a home inspector?
1: That's correct.
0: What's the most egregious thing you've ever seen when you were looking at a home that you had to tell someone they shouldn't buy it?

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1: Tell me about it.
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1: Get the one that gets you. Toyota, let's go places.

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4: Sunny skies today. We'll get to 82 for the high. It's 64 now.
5: The Tigers had a pretty good go with the Oakland eight. Not the Oakland, Sacramento Athletics now. I know because their jerseys actually say Sacramento. Anyway, one day after trading ace Tarek Skubal to the Dodgers for three prospects, the Tigers responded with their third straight win to remain within 2.5 games of the last wild card spot in the AL. Keiter Montero pitching 6 scoreless innings. They won 11-0, scoring 21 runs in the series. They're off today before opening up a series tomorrow in Seattle.
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5: I started laughing out loud because I was going back to the Bon Jovi song. And Kelly said she couldn't tell which ones were Bon Jovi and which ones were Keith Urban. And it's a really cringy video. And I went, I've got to see some of this video. I want to see if I can tell which one is which.
7: Mm-hmm.
5: The reason you can't identify Keith Urban is because Keith Urban is Jennifer Nettles. Keith Urban is not in this at all.
7: The band.
5: It's Bon Jovi and Jennifer Nettles.
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8: Wait, that's not Keith Urban on the far left with the guitar in his hand?
5: 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It's one of the Bon Jovi people.
8: I got the guy in the middle.
7: Is it Richie Sambora?
5: Those are all the members of Bon Jovi.

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0: Mm-hmm. I love arms. Big fan.
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0: Mm-hmm.

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0: All right, Tune and Clue number four. In this song, the singer can't feel this part of his body when he's with his lover. Oh, but he loves it.
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We want to have some folks from the show, by folks, Tommy, in a dunk tank. We need a dunk tank. 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

0: cutting crew, huh?
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0: The $1,000 Minute of Mayhem is next. 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
2: 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It's never enough. It's never enough. 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

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Good morning. It's Jana. Freebeer and Otwig Show. You know, I don't have any fog hat stories. Instead, I'm going to talk about my favorite band, Misty Fedora. Actually, that's a pretty great name for a band, if you know what I mean. Well, I hope you had a great weekend. Oh, I did spend some time in South Haven yesterday.

Haven yesterday visiting my mom, and I came across some real gems, okay? Some senior pictures from my friends in high school, and I have to share with you a wonderful note on the back of one of them. Jana, how you doing? Pretty good. That's great. Well, I don't think I'm going to be a bum anymore. Maybe a doctor or something. Enjoy your life. I'm not going to read the name, but I'll tell you, dear reader, he did not become a doctor. It's Jimi Hendrix on 97.9 GRD.

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Well, on Friday, Michigan's own Greta Van Fleet announced their new album, their fourth. It's called Palace for the People. It's going to be out October 9th. Guitarist Jake Kiska says, as much as it is a Greta Van Fleet record and a rock and roll record at its core, in its heart, it's a very modern record. From that very modern record, it is Play Your Games on 97.9 GRD.

97.9 GRD and The Intersection are throwing a five-finger death punch pre-party August 15th at The Stash from 4 to 7. It's never enough.

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And on Thursday, David Ellefson. Of course, he's going to talk about his history with Megadeth, his band Kings of Thrash, plus his experience at Back to the Beginning. 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

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Coming up on the Dum Dum of the Day in three songs, the tale of a bride who thought that the remedy for cold feet was arson. 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

0: 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There's Dumb, and then there's Jana's Dumb Dumb of the Day.
1: Well, a woman who got cold feet on the eve of her wedding responded by turning up the heat. With a fire, she started using some feminine hygiene products. Lenita Moreno was supposed to wed her fiancé at a Latter-day Saints church in a suburb of Salt Lake City, but she began having second thoughts. So she headed to a nearby Ace Hardware store where she stole two lighters, which she took back to the place of worship and set ablaze using some tampons. Authorities say that the fire caused $108,000 in damages. Moreno is currently being held in the Davis County Jail. A district court judge denied bail, saying there was clear and convincing evidence that she would constitute a substantial danger to any other individual or to the community, and that she's likely to flee the jurisdiction of the court if released on bail. Moreno, who is originally from Wyoming, was found to be continually deceptive and took drastic steps to hide her lies. Police say Lenita did not obtain a marriage license for her own wedding that was to occur the following day after the fire, but had lied stating that she had. Ooh, sounds like the guy who was supposed to marry her really dodged a bullet.
0: Jana's Dumb Dumb of the Day on the Rock Station, 97.9 GRD. 97.9 GRD and The Intersection are throwing a five-finger death punch pre-party August 15th at The Stash from 4 to 7. It's never enough. No, it's never enough. It's never enough because Michigan's very own Eva

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Well, as you might know, Red Hot Chili Peppers drummer Chad Smith, who is from Michigan, huge Detroit Tigers fan. Well, he actually recently appeared on the Detroit Tigers YouTube channel, did talk about growing up in Detroit, of course, his Tigers fandom. But he also talked about new music from the Red Hot Chili Peppers. He says, we write music. We have some ideas floating around. But when we write together, which we're starting and writing in September, we'll write for 6-8 months. And that'll be the music we make for that record. He goes on, we don't have song ideas from 2 years ago or that riff we never finished. Everything is who we are at the time. So Chili Peppers starting to write a new album next month. It is Red Hot Chili Peppers Snow on 97.9 TRD.

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Well, here's a bit of an answer as to why Korn's new album is taking a bit. Guitarist Monkey says that the band has about 40 songs for its upcoming 15th studio album. He says, oh, it's taken a long time. We've written probably almost 40 songs, gone through them, rewrote them, gotten rid of them, tore them apart, rebuilt them. We'll keep you posted as we learn more on the GRD app. It's Linkin Park on 97.9 GRD.

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97.9 GRD. I'm Jana, and I think I just found the perfect excuse for all of us to leave work early today. We got to get out there, man. We got to get out there and soak up that sunshine because we're losing daylight. Apparently, today is our last 9 p.m. sunset in Grand Rapids until May 16th of 2027. Summer. Slow down. We have more on this. It's on the GRD app. I have new rock now from Grand Rapids' own Easy Rain, who played at Upheaval Festival, winner of the 2026 Battle of the Bands. 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

0: 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Keeping an eye on traffic eastbound I-96 after Nash Highway, that's exit 59 in Ionia County, is closed due to a crash. Liquid Lunch is going on. You can hit me up on the GRD app. Call me 616-6000-979. I have a call on the line now. Hi.
1: Hey, Jen. I was wondering if I can get a song in for Liquid Lunch.
0: You know it. What are you thinking?
1: This is Vance. How are you doing today?
0: I thought so. Good God, my friend. Well, what are you thinking today? What do you want to hear?
1: Over the Hills and Far Away by the Mighty Zeppelin.
0: You got it. Well, it's good to talk to you. Have a good rest of your day.
1: It is good to talk to you. You have a wonderful day, Jen.
0: All right. You too. Bye.

97.9 GRD. Yep, British influencers Josh and Jace back in Michigan. They were in Grand Rapids last week, went to Yesterdog and Black Napkin. They were at the Knapp's Corner Meyer, which our own Tommy McNeil of the Freebird Hot Wings Show went to go say hi, meet them. Instead, he said nothing and stood in the candy aisle reading ingredients like a weirdo. From there, they went to Holland. They were just in Kalamazoo, where they ate at Louis Corner Bar, the oldest bar in KZOO. They went to the Crow's Nest. And now they're leaving little hints online that make me think that they're headed to Saugatuck. We shall see. All of their travels, you can check out the photos. Those are on the GRD app. I did get a message from Adam on the GRD app in Plainwell. He wants to hear Pantera. It's Cemetery Gates.

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1: If your last fart was a movie, which movie would it be? 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
3: I will compare it to Avatar in any way I want. 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
1: If your last fart was a movie, which movie would it be? 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
3: I will compare it to Avatar in any way I want. 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
1: I like my visor.
4: Stupid. Never seen you wear a visor. You 1,000% do not own a visor.
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4: Pointless.
3: I have
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5: Visors are like vests. They don't make
1: those
5: sense.
3: No, they really don't make sense.
5: Boy, my torso is ice cold. My arms are fine.
4: That's your core. That makes sense. I wish I could wear a vest. I look puffy in it.
3: Joe's a little more barrel chested.
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2: If your last fart was a movie, which movie would it be? And Hot Wings said his was Avatar. 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
2: Yes.
3: And then that way you like become one with farts.
4: I will compare it to Avatar in any way I want. 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
2: I like my visor.
5: Stupid. Never seen you wear a visor. You 1,000% do not own a visor.
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5: Pointless.
4: I have
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6: 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Too.
4: No, they really don't make sense.
6: 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My arms are fine.
5: Though. That's your core. That makes sense. I wish I could wear a vest. 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

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Coming up in two songs, I will tell you the wild way that cops in New Jersey are catching distracted drivers. I don't know, though. I feel like it could work in Michigan. It's Tom Petty on 97.9 GRD.

0: New Rock from Beartooth, that's free. I'm Jana, and this is a new way to catch distracted drivers. I've never heard of cops doing this before anyway. Police in New Jersey have been dressing up as shrubs to catch distracted drivers. They're covered in fake leaves, so they look like a bush on the sidewalk, but they're standing. So they look more like a Sasquatch or like, I don't know, swamp thing. They use binoculars to catch the plates of people who are driving distracted, like playing on their phones. Then they radio ahead to another officer who's stationed up the street who pulls them over. One of these traps last week caught 74 distracted drivers in just 6 hours. I mean, it's possible it could spread to other parts of the country, right? I mean, we here in Michigan, we're pretty into Sasquatch. What would you think if you saw an officer dressed up as Bigfoot to try to catch you distractedly driving? Now, some critics are wondering if there's some sort of rule against trickery like this, but I mean, there probably isn't. Though I have to wonder, though, if they risk distracting the drivers who are paying attention. Like, say, what would happen if a driver blew through a stop sign and crashed into something because out of the corner of their eye, they saw a moving shrub on the sidewalk that looked like Sasquatch? Well, for what it's worth, in New Jersey, fines for violating the state's hands-free law start at $200 and go up to $600 for repeat offenders. And after 3 strikes, you can have your license suspended for 90 days.
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0: hits on Google across the country. 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
2: Back.
0: Definitely not the belly button. Certainly not the back.
1: Mouth.
3: Not butt stuff?
2: Foot.
0: Nope.
2: Ear.
0: No.
1: Eyes.
2: Chin.
0: Well, mouth. Eyes, mouth, and chin. Face.
1: Uh-huh. Okay.
0: And what's happening to the face? No.
1: Oh.
0: Sitting.
3: Oh.
0: Just taking a drink.
4: Oh. Oh. Like face painting.
0: Kind of, if you do it right.
2: Right. Like at the...
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0: college, I got braces on my spring break, and then my family went to Puerto Rico the next week without me. 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
1: Yeah,
0: are you not allowed to travel with painful teeth?
2: Yeah, I mean, who wants to go to Puerto Rico with an ugly person?
0: Yeah, I don't want to take old brace face with us. We're trying to get some.
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0: in just a few weeks. 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

97.9 GRT. I'm Jana, and it's almost time. The Fill Up the Basket for Kids Food Basket Radiothon is this Thursday. 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We got to bust out the hairnets and the gloves last week and volunteered out at Kids Food Basket. And my goodness, just reminded what an incredible organization they are. For decades, they have been feeding hungry kids in West Michigan more than 11,000 meals a day. The thing is, though, there are still hungry kids in West Michigan. There are still schools on the waiting list. So any little bit helps. It does. $10 can provide a week's worth of meals for one student. $25 can provide meals for a small classroom for one day. $1,000 can help operate the greenhouse for 1 month to provide

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1: Hey, it's Deanna with more big fast food news. So earlier this year, we learned that Grand Rapids would be getting West Michigan's first ever Dave's Hot Chicken. Well, another location has been spotted by some local sleuths. It does appear that Dave's Hot Chicken is going to be opening up in Granville, and it might beat the Grand Rapids location to the finish line. More is on the GRD app.
0: 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It's never enough, no, it's never enough. It's never enough because Michigan's very own

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They just headlined the 32nd annual Pole and Rock Festival in Poland. 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

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And soon, Five Finger Rock in Grand Rapids, going to be at Acrisure Amphitheater August 15th with Cody Jinks and Eva Under Fire. And there's a special pre-party going on before.

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Did you see Spider-Man Brand New Day over the weekend? Lots of people did. It had the second biggest opening weekend in domestic box office history with $355 million. So at this point, it's second only to Avengers Endgame, which made $357 million. Oh my goodness, I'm so behind. My husband Charlie and I, well, we just started rewatching all the Tobey Maguire ones, but I have not seen any of the Andrew Garfield ones or Tom Holland ones. I gotta catch up. It's Volbeat, a Warriors call on 97.9 GRD.

0: My grandfather, he lost his hand in a hunting accident. And the whole time I knew him, he never had a hand. You know, he had a stump. He died about 25 years later. When we were going through his house, he was a hoarder. And I was told, you know, you have anything you want in the garage. Start going through, and in the back corner, I find a chest. I open it up, and the bottom of it, there was my grandfather's hand in the mason jar.
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I'm Jana. Have an awesome rest of your day. Tommy Carroll is back from vacay. I bet he has lots of fun stories. I know he went fishing. I think he saw family. Who knows? Probably did some hunting of something. Is there any hunting season going on right now? Anyway, he'll tell you all about it coming up next. It's Papa Roach, Wake Up Calling, on 97.9 GRD.

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I am Tommy Carroll. It's Rock Station 97.9 GRD, and I hope you had a great weekend. I had an extended weekend, and I didn't really realize how much I needed that time off. I actually took a couple naps, something I never do, but boy, I feel really good. Did a little salmon fishing, didn't catch any, got one lake trout, and that was it, but it was fun trying. And my brother-in-law's got this boat, so we're still trying to figure it out. So he got a lot of stuff to learn about salmon fishing, that's for sure. But we could mark the fish. We got pretty good at that. So nonetheless, it was a great weekend. I did catch a concert, too. Came back and went over and saw Lynyrd Skynyrd and Foreigner. And that new guy singing for...

The Foreigner, amazing. He sounds just like Lou Gramm, who happened to be in town. He introduced things earlier in the evening and then came up and did Hot Blooded later in the night. But really good getting to see both of those bands and hanging out with my boys and letting them hear bands that actually play the instruments live. Big fan of that. But I don't have a giveaway today, but that could change later this week. We'll have to wait and see. We're just trying to focus on the kids' food basket, which we will talk more about today. But right now, it's the free record.

0: 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Coming up this Thursday, the Free Beer and Hot Wing Show will be doing a marathon broadcast from 6 a.m. until 6 p.m. That is 12 hours because they, Jana and myself, are going to be dedicating 12 hours to the kids' food basket. We want to fill that basket, help another school not get off that waiting list. This is a chance to make sure every kid in West Michigan can have the proper food, healthy food, when they go home and when they hang out on weekends, plus learn about the right things to eat and so they can be our future and a strong future. And there's anywhere from 20 to 30,000 people listening to GRD at the same time. Like right now, it's like I'm talking to a stadium full of people. I'm talking to you, and I'm talking to you, and I'm talking to you. But if each one of us gave just a dollar today, that's $30,000. And if we did that every day this week, and then we get to Thursday, where we're trying to raise $175,000, that's a pretty tall order. We are getting some help from Clogbusters Drain Cleaning and Repair because they're making it commercial-free so we can focus on filling that basket. Join us this Thursday, and let's help these kids in West Michigan.
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1: Eyes.
3: Chin.
0: Well, mouth. 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
1: Uh-huh. Okay.
0: And what's happening to the face? No.
1: Oh.
0: Sitting.
1: Oh.
0: Just taking a drink.
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0: Kind of, if you do it right.
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Hey, I'm Tommy, and I'm really looking forward to this show coming to the Allegan County Fair featuring Breaking Benjamin, Chevelle, Starset, and Cammy Kehoe. Tickets already on sale for that beginning a week from today. Jana and I will both have chances for you to win tickets. Jana will have hers during the liquid lunch. I will be doing mine during the 420 freebie. But don't forget, coming up Labor Day weekend, I know that's a month away, but you'll have a chance to win four packs that Friday, Saturday, and on Labor Day for Breaking Benjamin. 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
0: One.
1: Pee-pee.
0: One.
1: Pecker.
0: Three.
1: Johnson.
0: Four.
1: Bald-headed warrior.
0: Five.
2: You're really sticking in one area,
1: yeah,
2: aren't you?
1: Yeah, yeah. Oh, tubes, jugs.
0: Six.
1: Knockers.
0: Seven, eight.
1: Lumps.
0: Nine.
1: Mail bags.
0: Ten.
1: Fun bags.
0: 11.
1: Sandbags.
0: 12.
1: Boulders.
0: 13.
1: Whisker biscuit.
0: Oh, man. What
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I am Tommy, and I love going to a free show. How about you? Would you like to go to a free show? Five Finger Death Punch is coming to town on August 15th, and Eva Under Fire is going to be opening up the show. And I don't know if you know, but Eva Under Fire is a Michigan band from Detroit, and they've been to town a couple times at some of the various venues, but they're going to be at the Acrisure Amphitheater with Five Finger Death Punch. But before all that happens, they're going to hop across the street to the Stash at the intersection and do a free show at 4 o'clock. So if you want to get the acoustic version, then go see the electric version. Join us at the Stash, again, beginning at 4 o'clock for Eva Under Fire and their acoustic performance. So don't be late or you will miss it. You can still get some pit tickets for Five Finger Death Punch by signing up on the GRD app. We've got Nirvana. Then we will follow that up with some weird news right after.

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Hey, I am Tommy with today's weird news. Now, this is something that probably will never happen in Michigan, but I think the closest thing in Michigan could involve a black bear, maybe a cougar, or maybe a wolf, mainly in the Upper Peninsula. But here we go. We slide down to Florida, where a family got quite a surprise when their

0: home security camera sent an early morning alert. But instead of a package delivery, a neighbor, or maybe even a burglar, it turned out to be an 8-foot alligator sitting right outside their front door. The family says the gator was hissing, growling, and even thumping its tail against the house, leaving them pretty frightened to go outside. Police say they responded and safely removed the animal. They actually had the Florida Fish and Wildlife folks do that. That's the heavy lifting stuff there. But the homeowner says the camera's notification may have prevented a dangerous encounter, since someone could have unknowingly opened the front door or even let the dog out. And that wouldn't be a good time to go, who let the dogs out?
1: Wow, this is so weird.
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Canadians Grace, they rocked the house last February at Van Andel Arena, and one of the highlights of the night, of course, was that one. 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I've got some brand new rock from a new artist by the name of Ryan Purds. I'll have that for you in 2 minutes and 39 seconds right now. Let's break a little law with Judas Priest, 97.9 GRD.

0: The artist is Ryan Purds. The song is Sour. This is 97.9 GRD. Definitely a very 90s sounding song for sure. But nonetheless, I didn't know that Michigan's our state flag, it turned 115 years old this past Saturday. And it's changed over the years. Prior to 1911, there were a couple different versions of the flag, but what we have right now is what we've had since 1911. And if you want to learn about all the symbols, which I didn't know until today, that's why I love the GRD app.
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1: Kelly lives in a house where a murder took place, and it turns out she's not the only one who does that.
2: 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We're going to tell you about the murder in the house. And they had a tapestry on the wall. They pulled back the tapestry, and the bullet holes were still in the wall.
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love Shinedown. He's got like a whole closet dedicated to just shoes at his house. And every time I see him, he's wearing a different pair. But if you are, Eminem is auctioning off some of his personal sneakers from his collection. And if you'd like to get your hands on those and find out what's in the bucket, we've got it for you on the GRD app. Here's Sleep Token with Caramel.

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You can find links for tickets now on the GRD app. I am Tommy. 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Are you someone that likes to collect tennis shoes? I know there are a lot of people that have these extensive tennis shoe collections. I know Zach Myers.

0: This text: I was left out of my ex-wife's plans for the future. 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

97.9 GRD. I am Tommy Carroll. Kind of had a fun weekend this weekend. We came back from our vacation portion a little early because I found out I had to get some football equipment for my son, but I'm really excited he's going to be playing football this year. And he's really pumped too, but it was fun shopping for all the deals, trying to get everything we needed to have. But over the 2 days on Saturday and Sunday, we pulled it off and he is ready to go. So it's going to make football extra special this year. So looking forward to that, going to those practices and going to those games. And we'll be watching pro football a lot too. So, hey, pay attention to that position that you're playing. Watch those guys. They're the best. So looking forward to football season. Can't wait till the Lions get back at it. The preseason games are coming up pretty quick. And then hopefully we'll be back at Gun Lake Casino this year. That was been a lot of fun these last 2 years hosting those Lions games. And as soon as we have some information on that, we will let you know. But right now, here is another band that's coming to West Michigan. They'll be at the GLC Live at 20 Monroe with Seven Dust. I'm talking about Theory of a Dead Man.

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1: 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Guy Fieri and his red Camaro have been on the Food Network for 55 seasons now.

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4: This food truck, very popular around Indianapolis, but not popular where they do some of their best business because they have an offensive slogan.
5: Oh, this, you're going to be so offended by this.
4: Oh, am I?
6: Think of the children.
4: I'm going to be offended.
7: A food truck is no longer welcome at an Indianapolis market because of its slogan. CBS 4's Gabriela Mirando talked to the owner about how this impacts business and breaks down the potential implications.
5: Drop incoming.
8: You'll love our meat in your mouth. I love this. There's a, I'm sure so many other delis and stuff do this, but back home, deli supported our kickball team.
4: Yeah.
8: And I'm so mad I donated the shirt because it had their slogan. It said, "You can't beat our meat." And it was my favorite shirt for long. And it was so catchy and hilarious.
5: Weren't you offended on behalf of the children?
8: I was in our kids' kickball league that I, an adult, was a part of. That is fantastic and creative and very funny.
9: You'll love our meat in your mouth.
8: Yep.
9: That's the slogan Smash Daddy's Burger, Fries, etc. has used since the truck got up and running. With only a handful of complaints over the years, it's now costing the owner his spot at the Indiana Statehouse Market. For almost 20 years, Scott Sims has been serving up this kind of sizzle going on 2 years at the Statehouse Market.
10: Busiest truck there when we're there.
9: That came to a halt with this email from state personnel saying employees had gotten complaints about the slogan, resulting in a, quote, final decision the truck has to cancel its last selling slots of the season.
10: That was the irritating part, is I didn't have a chance to appeal it or even try to say, hey, listen, maybe I'll put something over it. It was just like, you're done.
9: A spokesperson for the state personnel department told the Indiana Capital Chronicle, participation in the market is by invitation only, and they reserve the right to discontinue involvement at any time. IU law professor Steve Sanders says while that all can be true, if the truck wasn't breaking any existing regulations, removing it from the market raises concerns about censorship.
11: Government can't simply say, your message is offensive, your ideas are offensive, your slogan is offensive. Because the fear is that leads to arbitrary conduct. We don't know what standard government is invoking here.
4: Well, rules about news. The government's been doing that forever.
12: Yeah, it's kind of their thing. They excel at it.
9: Rules about slogans or food truck appearances look to be lacking from market requirements posted online. The missing guidance aside, Sanders also says the sexual innuendo of the slogan doesn't meet the level of unprotected speech.
12: No.
11: To be considered obscenity, it means that the speech must have no useful or redeeming political, artistic, literary merit. No, this is a marketing slogan. It's cute. It's a little bit edgy. But no, under no objective understandings does this rise to the level of obscenity.
4: No, he's right. I mean, it's true. It's double entendre. It's a vast overreaction. There's that place that's it's been there for more than 20 years now. When I go to visit my family, that you drive by. And it's called Jerky Your Meats All Year Long.
8: Yeah. Oh, my God. Yes.
4: It's wonderful.
8: It's so good. They have the best beef jerky.
4: It's really good.
12: Yeah. Yes. I laughed my ass off the first time I was driving by. I didn't know about that place. And I was just driving by and saw that sign. I'm like, oh, my God, that's brilliant.
4: Mm-hmm.
12: And we've got that other place that we deal with locally here all the time, Sweet Racks and Smoking Butts.
4: Sweet Racks and Smoking Butts.
8: So good. And they've got a food truck now.
4: Yeah. Mm-hmm. They do a great job.
8: Yeah.
12: Like, I mean,
8: or they've got a storefront. They've always had a food truck. They got a storefront now. That's how good they are. Yeah, put that meat in your mouth.
12: Yeah. By the time a kid is old enough to understand that that's any type of double entendre, it shouldn't matter anymore.
4: Mm-hmm.
12: Well, like, you know, 14, 15, well, even 12. I mean, who cares?
4: 14 or 15.
12: All right, 9.
4: That might be when they admit they know what it is.
12: Right. But
4: they know what it is before that.
12: I wish certainly not sending them down a road of pornography and cocaine. Like, I mean, Jesus.
5: I wish this food truck owner had gotten the chance to redo the side of his truck and update it so it didn't have anything offensive. And then he just doubled down and put something even
8: more.
5: Like, you're going to want to F our food.

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97.9 GRD and The Intersection are throwing a five-finger death punch pre-party August 15th at The Stash from 4 to 7. 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

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I am Tommy Kail, and I know a lot of people, they just like to download the one song, maybe the two songs from an album, but I come from the school of album people. 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And here is one of the great ones from the Deftones.

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97.9 GRD. I am Tommy Carroll. A few weeks ago, we did the Upheaval Festival, and on day two, the band that opened up the main stage was called Silly Goose. Now, there were some few fans in the audience who definitely were aware of the band. It was my first time seeing them live, but I did a little research before they played, and I thought, man, these guys are really good live. I had no idea they were going to be that good. It was kind of like if Rage Against the Machine had to open up a main stage, what would happen to the bands after them? Yeah, that's what happened that day. They did not make it easy for no band that played after them all the way through Papa Roach. Those guys brought it. You get a chance, you go see that band Silly Goose. You will be rocked because those guys know how to get it done. They're currently out on the road with these guys right here. It's Sleep Theory. Words Are Worthless, 97.9 GR.

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0: More acres that big game hunters are allowed to hunt in Michigan. 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
3: Uh-huh. 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
2: So,
5: 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Like face painting.
2: Kind of, if you do it right.
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0: Godsmack was straight out of line at 97.9 GRD. Of course, they performed at the Acrisure Amphitheater back in June. That was a really cool show. My first time going to the Acrisure, I enjoyed it. I've seen Godsmack on much bigger stages in front of, say, 40,000 people at a time. That's probably the biggest crowd I've seen them in front of. But they recently played a show in front of 700,000. That is insane. It happened in Poland, and it's called the Pole and Rock Fest, and it drew 700,000 people. Now, that's a lot of people, but there's a little story behind this festival that it actually, all of the money raised goes to children's hospitals. So actually, the show is actually free for the fans to go to, and other monies that are made in and around the festival go to all the children's hospitals in Poland.
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1: Did you bring in the Rain-X and the glass cleaner?
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1: why do you have that? 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
2: 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Okay. 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
2: What I've been doing.
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0: come out?
1: You know, it was after the show yesterday, and I thought, well, I'm here for about 20 minutes. That should do it. Okay. I also got some balm right there, head-to-toe balm, so I can use it on my lips and my knuckles.
2: Wow.
1: What I've been doing.
2: Four lips, 10 knuckles. Here we go.
0: Yeah, both lower ones.
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And James Hetfield of Metallica turned 63 years old today, born August 3rd of 1963. His full name is James Allen Hetfield. He's born in Downey, California. So tonight, he will be getting a lot of love tonight, that's for sure. It's going to be a special Mission Metallica tonight featuring Papa Hetfield. And they'll be doing some live stuff from back in 2000 on one of his birthday shows. So that should be a fun time. And it looks like you might even get a little bit more on James coming up during the nightcap. It happens late in the 11 o'clock hour. So a lot of Hetfield and Metallica tonight, starting at 7 o'clock on Loudwire Nights with Chuck. And let's get a little head start now as we turn that page with Metallica.

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1: Hey, it's Deanna with more big fast food news. 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

0: 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I am Tommy Carroll. That is it for me. I'll be back tomorrow in your ears at 3. Other than that, enjoy your evening, and let's leave you with a laugh from comedian Joe Mandy.
1: The thing I miss most about living in New York City are the bodegas. A lot of people don't know what bodegas are. Oh, well, they're on every corner in New York City. They're a lot like a convenience store, like a 24-hour 7-Eleven, but much smaller and filthy. Filthy. And all they sell are like plantains, Jesus candles, you know, the essentials. But they are convenient. They're open all night. One time I went into my neighborhood bodega. It was like 3 a.m. I walked over. I grabbed a bag of Goya brand potato chips or whatever they sell there. And I start walking towards the cash register. I made like 3 steps, and then out of nowhere, I suddenly heard the worst noise I'd ever heard in my life. It was just this awful, high-pitched, screeching sound. I thought it was like an alarm or something, and I start looking around to see if I can turn the alarm off. And eventually, I glanced down, and that's when I noticed I was standing on a cat. So I lift my leg up, the cat ran away, and I was like, I'm sorry, bodega cat. Then I look at the counter, and the store owner is glaring at me, and he was furious. As he should be, I was standing on his cat for so long.
2: We rode the lightning. We tasted the thunder.
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3: If the sun is going down, we're getting fired up. This is Loudwire Nights. And now, here's Chuck Armstrong.
4: Just as I was cracking the mic, I almost said happy Monday. And then in my brain, I thought, no, there's nothing happy about a Monday. The only good thing about a Monday is when Monday is over. And that is the good thing about tonight, is we've got 5 hours of rock and roll to get us through this Monday. My name is Chuck. Thank you so much for letting me hang with you tonight, man. If there is anything I can do for you, make sure you've got our number. It's 844-205-LOUD. 844-205-5683. Anything you need, man, we are here. You can always send us a text in the Loudwire app, too. But tonight, we've got a lot of things in store, including a big old celebration for Mr. James Hetfield. Happy birthday to James Hetfield, man. We've got a special Mission Metallica lined up for him here in just a few hours. We've also got a Fight Club dedicated to James and another birthday boy this week, another iconic frontman, but I'll save that for the next hour. So let's get going, man. Loudwire Nights is on.

0: It's Loudwire Nights. That is Def Leppard and Pour Some Sugar on Me off of their fourth studio album, Hysteria. It came out on this day in 1987. Yes, that means next year we will be celebrating the 40th anniversary of Hysteria. But tonight we're celebrating the 39th anniversary, and that's good enough for me, man. You can dive into the history and the legacy of this record at loudwire.com. While you check that out, man, I'm going to take a quick break. When I get back, I've got the latest from the Autumn Kings.
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3: Coming up in this hour, I've got the latest from Eva Under Fire. We'll also get an all-time classic from GNR right now. One of my favorite new songs we're playing right now, man. This is the Autumn Kings and Gone, Gone, Gone. 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

vocal on social media that they have been hard at work at new music and that he is loving everything that they're making. I think he said once recently, every time he listens to some of the new songs they're making, he falls more in love with them, which, you know, that's a good sign. Like, you would hope that

0: good sign. Like, you would hope that to be true, right, for every artist making new music. But for him to say that, man, it gets me excited. Hopefully we'll hear new music from Disturbed relatively soon. We'll keep you posted, of course, right here, man. I'm going to take a quick break. When I get back, I've got the latest from Eva Under Fire.
1: 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It's never enough because Michigan's very own Eva Under

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